Kansas City's best country variety, 94.1 KFKF. It's Erica J. How are you feeling on this Monday night? Pretty good after another last night, right? That's always a good way to start the week. And John Party for you now.

94.1 KFKF. It is the last night of summer. Happy fall, y'all. It's going to be all right tomorrow, too, with a high rate around 70. So the cooler temperatures are coming. At least not going to be 90 again.

94.1 KFKF. That's Cole Swindell with Girl Dad. So we got that new Morgan Wallen song last week for the Grand Theft Auto album, and that just has me craving more. He has to be working on his next album, too. Pretty quiet behind the scenes, so hopefully something's coming soon. Here's More Than My Hometown.

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Kansas City's best country variety, 94.1 KFKF. That'll make you want to kick a door in, huh? Throwing it back to 1999, Shania Twain. Man, I feel like a woman. So good. 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It's String By.

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16: Line of Fire is NBC's gripping new drama about the Hollingsworths, a family of law enforcement agents who solve high-stakes cases while balancing their duty to their country and each other. 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

Kansas City's Best Country Variety, 94.1 KFKF after 8 now on this Monday night. Hopefully Post Malone puts out a new country album this year. He said he was going to, and it's kind of getting late in the year, but we'll see what he has up his sleeve. Here he is with Blake Shelton.

94.1 KFKF, Luke Bryan, Country and She Knows It. His new album, Signs, is out now. He's going to be on Jimmy Fallon on Sunday night to celebrate it, probably performing on that show. That's going to be a lot of fun.

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Kansas City's best country variety, 94.1 KFKF with Kenny Chesney. Tickets go on sale this Friday if you want to see him at Arrowhead next July. 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Here's Jacob Hackworth now. What took you so long?

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Kansas City's Best Country Variety, 94.1 KFKF. Caitlin Brown did like a Cribs version of their tour bus. You remember that? I don't remember. MTV or VH1. Welcome to my crib. So it was a tour bus version, and their new bus is nicer than a lot of people's houses. You can check that out on her social media. Here she is with Kane. It's

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Well, this week we'll wrap up our Dolly Day book drive. This Friday is September 25th, 9 to 5. 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
1: 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So The Voice is back on tonight. Blake Shelton was a part of the 30th anniversary special last week, but he is not a returning coach this season. And I do miss him, but I think Riley Green is going to be pretty good. It's Blake now.

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94.1 KFKF. So Luke Bryan put out that new album on Friday, and I have to say the collab he did with Luke Combs seems to be a fan favorite. That song Finders Keepers, it's a really, really fun one. 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

Kansas City's best country variety, 94.1 KFKF with Ella Langley. It looks like she's going to break Mariah Carey's record for the longest run one on the Billboard Hot 100 with Choosin' Texas. We'll find out soon if that happens. Here's Tucker Wetmore now.

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94.1 KFKF with Riley Green. Think As You Drunk. What a big night for him. He is on The Voice, the new coach there. I did DVR so I can watch that tomorrow, but it's also on tomorrow and Wednesday as well. A 3-night premiere. I think he's going to be great.

0: 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The word icon doesn't cover what she meant to us.
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94.1 KFKF with Tim McGraw and Something Like That. It is his wife's birthday, and he wanted everyone to know the beautiful Faith Hill turned 59. He shared a great picture of her up on his socials. So sweet. Here's Bells Now for you with Dolly Parton. I love this song. It's Son of Jolene.

0: of Kansas City's best country variety is coming up on 94.1 KFKF.
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Kansas City's best country variety, 94.1 KFKF, after 11 now on this last night of summer. It's Erica J. Thanks for hanging with me tonight and Thomas Rhett.

0: time zone am I on? What country am I in?
1: It doesn't matter. It's 5 o'clock somewhere.
0: It's always on 5 in Margaritaville, come to think of it.
1: I heard that.
0: You've been there, haven't you?
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1: 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Such a fun song there from Kojo. I love it.

0: This fall is going to be exciting in KF country. The opening season for Morton Amphitheater wraps up in October with four incredible shows.
1: Starting with Brooks and Dunn. 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
0: 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Then two nights with Chris Stapleton, October 9th and 10th. You want me to
1: stay, so you should probably leave. 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

Kansas City's Best Country Variety, 94.1 KFKF. It's Erica J. That is a wrap for me on this Monday night. I hope you have a great rest of yours. I will be back in here tomorrow night at 7 o'clock, so I'll talk to you then. Leaving you with another fun one.

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Well, I was heading home on 65 somewhere around Kentucky. When the CB rang for the bobtail rig, it's rolling on like thunder. Well, I answered him and he asked me, aren't you from out in Tulsa? 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

Kansas City's best kitchen variety, 94.1 KFKF. My name is Ashley. Welcome to your Tuesday. Let's have some fun. I'm going to be hanging out with you until 5. We're going to talk new music, new albums, The Voice that premiered last night, the Chiefs coming up, their next game in Miami. We got it all. Here's Hudson Westbrook now, though.

Yeah, the Royals are back home tonight, Kauffman Stadium. They're going to be playing against the White Sox. 6:40, first pitch. Let's go.

0: KF Country. The opening season for Morton Amphitheater wraps up in October with four incredible shows.
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0: 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You want me to
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Still proud to play you, David Lee Murphy, 94.1 KFKF. Proud to play you the new music, too, when it's good, and it is. Matt Greer, turn it up. 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
1: 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Next summer, Arrowhead Stadium is going to be one big old party because Luke going to be there in May. And then Eric Church is going to be there with Chesney in July. Let's go. You can find more info on that.

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Kansas City's best country variety, 94.1 KFKF. If you're a Luke Bryan fan, you probably already know it, but he dropped a brand new album called Signs. So check out that. And this new one from him. She's country and she knows it. Oh, yeah, she does. Especially if she listens, too.

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If you haven't heard, Kenny is going to be at Arrowhead Stadium July 24th. 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
2: I love a first cast when the water's glass and the line starts to run. 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

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Yesterday, we announced something so fun that I cannot wait for. Our acoustic sleigh ride concert happening December 1st at Ameristar Casino. 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

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Today is officially the first day of fall. My little fall heart cannot be any more excited. The pumpkins are officially out. I made a big old batch of soup for the week. Are you just like me? 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

on 94.1 KFKF. That is it for me. I am out of here. Y'all have a great rest of your Tuesday. Don't forget, tickets for Kenny Chesney officially go on sale this Friday at 10 a.m., but you can find out details.

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8: There you go, fall in. 65 degrees as you leave the house here this morning. We'll be in the 50s tomorrow morning, so it's like, you know, the calendar got the memo that this is the first day of fall. It was so hot last week, and I think, knock on wood, that's going to be behind us. Patchy fog this morning. Do be careful about that. 71 later today, 57 tonight, 74 tomorrow under sunny skies. It's going to be beautiful, but not everybody is happy that we've started fall.
9: I got to tell you, no season has a community in a chokehold quite like the fall. There's some that haven't touched their food all year. Come September, we're all apple connoisseurs. People are baking who barely know how to touch an oven. It is a circus. When that first apple cider donut pops out of the oven somewhere, just start assembling at a pumpkin patch like the Avengers. And the crazy thing is we'll travel a significant distance just to get a picture with the leaves in the background. And the thing is, 80% of us have trees in our front and backyard. Just brace yourself because it's going to be around 60 to 70 days of Team Green fully embracing FFF season, fall football and flannels.
8: There you go. Fall is upon us. And honestly, you know, it's kind of a good thing for the leaves.
10: Beautiful day, huh, Rand? Oh, how can you say that, Russell? Look down, for crying out loud.
11: What? I don't see nothing.
10: We must have lost 100 last night. Look at them all over the ground, lying in the gutter. I tell you, I can't take this much longer. Right. I'm going to let go, I tell you. Right. I'm going to do it. I'm letting go here.
11: Hold of yourself. Don't go turning yellow on me.
10: I don't know. Maybe they're better off down there.
11: Oh, come on, better off. You know what happens down there.
10: What?
11: Kids put you in a pile and jump on your face.
10: What?
11: Or worse. They put you in a book and squeeze the life out of you.
10: Get out of here.
11: I'm telling you it's true, pal, and I don't even want to talk about mulching moors. Believe me, this is the place to be.
10: Oh, yeah? Well, did you hear about Leaf?
11: What about him?
10: Caterpillars got him.
11: You're kidding.
10: They say there was nothing left but the stem.
11: Wow.
10: Yeah.
11: Well, I don't care what you say. I still got something to live for.
10: Oh, yeah?
11: What? Here it comes now. The Leaf Blower!
12: No matter what you like doing in the fall.
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0: Ella Langley and Morgan Wallen. 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And you for just joining us, you missed a guy ranting about leaves. And everybody goes leaf peeping when 80% of us have trees in our front and or backyard. We could just do it at home. Well, I've got my own rant. Because today is National White Chocolate Day. It's just, really, what's the point? Chocolate is supposed to be brown and taste like chocolate. I don't know what white chocolate is, but it's not chocolate. So I have my own rant on White Chocolate Day, and it goes something like this.
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2: What the hell is this disgusting crap?
0: 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That's how I feel. 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Yes. Good, and I think it's good for you, too, right? That's what I've heard, anyway.
3: I don't know if you were looking at me or not. You probably smile like that all the time. I don't mean to bother.

0: Sam Hunt, take your time at 94.1 KFKF, Kansas City's best country variety. 535, 25 to get there by 6 o'clock, first day of fall. You might encounter some fog. And remember, fog tends to get worse as the sun comes up. So just be careful out there. If it's low-lying areas around water, you know, on a foggy day, that is where it's going to be the worst. 65 on our way to 71, mostly cloudy today. Tonight, mostly cloudy down to 57. We'll take that. And then becoming sunny tomorrow and 74. 65 now in KF country. A man dead following a shootout in KCK. Police were called to North 18th and Longwood yesterday morning. That's where they found a man who'd been shot to death. During that shooting, a KCK public schools bus was struck by a stray bullet, but thank God nobody on board that bus was injured. A heated argument to blame for a campus lockdown at KCK Community College. Police called to the main campus learning commons about 10 yesterday morning after somebody pulled a gun on another person during an argument. Both people involved in the fight taken into custody, one of them arrested. No shots fired during that incident, and the lockdown was quickly lifted. Week two of the NFL season is in the books as the Rams, embarrassed in week one by Ed Walker's 49ers in Australia, took it out on the Giants 28-6 at SoFi Stadium. Chiefs are back at practice. They're getting ready for their first road game Sunday down in Miami, and the 2-0 Chiefs are holding as 11.5-point favorites. That's right, double-digit favorites to beat the Dolphins Sunday at noon on KCTV 5. Just getting started here on the first day of fall. We'll go back to 2007 for a three-week number one that started that run on September 22nd of 2007. Jackie's here with the nitty-gritty from Music City, and it's Elephant Appreciation Day. We'll hit all those bases next and squeeze them in before 6 on KFKF.
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at 5:43. That's 17 to get there. By 6 o'clock, we roll this clock back to September 22nd, 2007. 19 years ago? Look at me doing math on my feet. I'm pretty sure that's right. Yeah. Whatever. It's 2007. I know that. And the number one song in KF country was up there for three big weeks from Rascal Flatts. The song is Take Me There. Rascal Flatts, of course, they still play in KF country.

0: You know, some of these big number ones fall into that category of forgotten favorites, and that might be one. That's Rascal Flatts, 3 weeks at number one, starting this day back in 2007. And, of course, Rascal Flatts still plays in KF Country. 547, 13 to get there by 6 o'clock, 65 on our way to 71. You might have to deal with some patchy fog along the way. Be careful. Tonight, mostly cloudy, down to 57. And becoming sunny tomorrow for hump day, 74 degrees. Love it. That's what I love about fall. That little nip in the air. It's not, you know, 150 degrees in the shade and you're trying to catch your breath and everything. It's just perfect weather. I love fall. Football, my birthday, so many great reasons. Ella Langley, did you see me on Channel 5 yesterday? I was wearing my Ella's Fella t-shirt, just to so everybody will know that I am, in fact, Ella's Fella. So I was wearing that on Channel 5 yesterday. Ella is very thankful about everything that's good happening in her life right now, and our microphones were there when she was sharing that with a concert audience. That's coming in the next half hour. This is Fat Bear Week. What is that all about? Well, if you don't know, you'll find out at about 6:30. And then my wife sent me a little clip of something funny from Jeff Foxworthy. But I don't know that she realized it was so descriptive of her. So descriptive. And maybe in your marriage it's the same way. We're going to go there a little less than an hour from right now. I might need, who's that divorce attorney over in St. Louis? Just kidding. Third time's a charm. That's coming up a little less than an hour from right now on KFKF. Jackie standing by. She's got the nitty-gritty from Music City. Got a new Kia with lifetime oil changes and tire rotations at Bob's Site Independence Kia. Trust their tradition, and that's no BS. Jackie, good morning.
1: Good morning, Dale.
0: Today is Founders Day at KFKF. You know, we went on the air in May of 1963, and the guy who put us on the air, Uncle Teddy, Ted Kramer, is celebrating his 92nd birthday today. Happy birthday, Ted Kramer.
1: A very happy birthday. I love that y'all are still country.
0: Ted is still on the air. Last I heard, every day at the Froggy Station in Parkersburg, West Virginia, still doing the midday show every day.
1: That's incredible. See, I've got goals. Talk about suspense. We should be talking about whether Ella Langley and Choosin' Texas are still at number one, but we can't. The Billboard Hot 100 Top 10 announcement is delayed this week because of the Rosh Hashanah New Year. It'll be released later today, and rumor has it's still number one.
0: Well, I hope so. By the way, on our calendar, it is 2026. On the Jewish calendar, this will be year 5787.
1: All right. So many fans wanted tickets to see Kenny Chesney and Eric Church at the Gillette Stadium in Foxborough. They've added another show in August of next year. That's going to make Kenny's 25th and 26th appearance at the home of the Patriots, where he holds the record for the most concert.
0: And he'll be at Arrowhead Stadium on the hottest day of 2027. We know it's going to be July 24th. Those tickets go on sale Friday.
1: Salt Lake City is getting another date on Garth Brooks' growing tour. And did you hear? Garth is also releasing a vinyl edition of his double live album.
0: Still cashing in on 35-year-old hits. You go, Garth.
1: I hate to hear that there's tea being spilled with Dolly's family, her nephew, Brian Seaver, her head of security for the last 20 years, and the one that announced her death says he's been fired. Brian's blaming it on Dolly's longtime manager.
0: F is for family.
1: And those Dolly dolls we talked about last week sold out in just hours after being released.
0: By the way, we were on Channel 5 yesterday on MyKC Live at 9 o'clock talking about the Dolly book drive that continues. The mound of books in the radio station is growing.
1: Oh, I love it. Finally, the Grand Ole Opry is remembering Charlie Pride tonight with the help of his son Dion, Darius Rucker, Neil McCoy, Pam Tillis, and many others. I'm Jackie Lucky, back tomorrow with more news and dish from Nashville for KF Country.
0: All right, thanks a lot, Jackie. A lot on the calendar today. First day of fall, we talked about Rosh Hashanah, we just talked about National White Chocolate Day, which I hate. Ice Cream Cone Day, I'll take that. And the Hobbit Day, I don't know. National Eat Local Day. Find a nice local restaurant and buy local. I like that, too. It's also Elephant Appreciation Day. And with gas prices as high as they are, maybe it's time to truly appreciate the elephant.
2: Helping to ease the pain at the pump, it's the gas-saving tip of the day. gas is so expensive, it's actually cheaper to buy an elephant. It's got plenty of trunk space, and you'll look like an Arabian prince. Sure, it'll take you hours to get to work, but the commute will be your favorite part of the day as you wave to all those miserable people in cars.
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1: Hold on.
0: Love's got a hold on you.
1: That love will get you.
0: See, I was waiting for that. That love will get you. Just past 6 o'clock, coming up on 6:02 at KFKF, 65 degrees. Foggy, we have some patchy fog reports out there. And really, we're hearing reports that it's just kind of murky this morning. So we'll keep an eye on that for you. Steve may have an update on that coming up. Mostly cloudy and 71 today. Tonight, mostly cloudy down to 57. We'll see the sunshine tomorrow. A perfect fall day. Sunshine and 74. We'll take it. 65 now in KFKF country. The family of the late Platte County prosecutor Eric Zond is speaking out, sending a letter to local media yesterday, noting that Zond's two-decade tenure as prosecutor had taken a toll on his mental health, and he knew that he would have to change his vocation. Zond was found dead in his Platte County office last week. The Missouri State Highway Patrol announcing Friday it was conducting a criminal investigation into him, but Zond's family claims it was a minor mistake of using his official county email to indicate he would not support the re-election of a candidate. Here we go again. Missouri's 2025 congressional map upheld by a federal appeals court. Yesterday's ruling by the 8th U.S. Circuit Court of Appeals means the 2025 map will be used in November instead of the 2022 redistricting map. By the way, today is the first day for absentee balloting with an excuse. You'll have to let me know if you're voting which map they're using. The group People Not Politicians responded to the ruling by announcing they plan to file an emergency appeal to the Supreme Court, which has already declined to hear the case twice. The Royals are getting ready for their final homestand. They'll host the White Sox for 3 and then wrap the season with 3 against Cleveland. Cleveland and Chicago are coming down to the wire for the AL Central crown. Cleveland with a 1-game lead on the White Sox going into tonight's game. Royals and White Sox first pitch at 6:40 at the K. If you can't win, if you can't put up a disastrous 100-plus loss season, at least you can be a spoiler, Steve.
2: 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Early trouble here in the Northland, northbound I-29 at Berry Road. An accident taking out the right lane. Now, traffic light, no big backup here, but certainly slowing you. And then a lot of activity, most of it, in fact, on the exit ramp to Berry Road, northbound on I-29. Summer's winding down, pretty much over now. 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

0: Kansas City's best country variety. 94.1 KFKF. Be her. That is Ella Langley. 618 Dale Carter Morning Show. A lot of you would love to be in Ella Langley's shoes. A lot of artists in Nashville would die to be in Ella Langley's shoes. Yesterday was World Gratitude Day. We expressed our gratitude here on this show. Hopefully you did some of the same when you left the show and went into your regular life. We should do that every day. We should be thankful every day. And I guarantee you, with 9 nominations at the CMA and everything that's happening in Ella's life right now, she is very thankful.
1: God has been so good to me. Has been just so, so good to me. I'm just a poor girl from a small town with a big dream. Pretty cliche, I know, but it's true. I've done countless things, ridiculous, dumb things in my life. I don't feel like I always deserve it, but I am so grateful that I've been given the opportunity to stand up here and sing songs that I love. And I get to write songs that mean something to me, and then I get to watch a crowd of people and it means something to them. And it means something to you, so thank you.
0: That's great. Ella Langley just expressing her gratitude for everything that's happened to her. I like her. Down to earth. Had a chance to hang out with her, and I got the Ella's Fella t-shirt, which I've never washed. Which is why maybe they got away from me on Channel 5 yesterday, because it might have stunk just a bit.

0: epic tale of the MacArthur family. Four generations represented by Hardy, Eric Church, Morgan Wallen, and Tim McGraw at 94.1 KFKF. Kansas City's best country variety. Coming up on 629, Dale Carter Morning Show. Have you heard of Fat Bear Week? That's going on out west. And, it sounds pretty nasty if you think about it. It sounds like we're making fun of the bears, and that is not what we're doing at all. Fat Bear Week is about, you know, grading the bears who've done the best job at eating, I think, before they go into hibernation. At least that's how I think it's supposed to be. They're not fat anyway. They're just big boned.
1: Oh, bother. There's a new celebration called Fat Bear Week. Isn't that right, Yogi?
2: You got that right, Pooh Bear. It's an entire week where they fat shame us plus-size bears.
1: Just because I get a rumbly in my tumbly and I eat lots of honey.
2: Are a picnic basket.
1: The whole world laughs at us. Even Piglet, who you think would be sympathetic after all, he's a pig.
2: And poor Boo Boo, he can't even go on his Instagram no more. Sheesh.
1: The entire 100-acre wood is laughing at me and poking my belly and talking about how I don't wear pants.
2: We can't help, we're fatter than the average bear. Tell him, Smokey.
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0: Yeah, probably not a good idea to refer to a bear as fat face to face. And if it's cross-eyed, don't point it out. I know. Old Dominion, have you put up the pontoon boat just yet? It is fall, after all.

0: Never, never refer to a bear as cross-eyed when you're right next to the bear. This is Fat Bear Week out west there. They're scoring all the bears to see how plump they've gotten before they go into hibernation. 6:33, 27 to get there by 7 o'clock. At great risk to my marriage, Steve, my wife sent me a really funny bit from Jeff Foxworthy yesterday. But it describes her to a T. So I'm thinking, should I play it on the air or not play? I do have Joe Cordell standing by on speed dial over in St. Louis, should I need him.
1: Yeah, okay, well, that's good. Have him handy. All right, we're sponsored this time by Staples. Still working this crash. I don't see that they made much progress here at all. Been talking about this since we started. Northbound I-29 at Berry Road, the right lane of I-29 blocked, and the exit ramp is blocked as well with most of the activity there. Northbound I-29 at Berry Road. 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
0: Well, I'm about to mark another year, another trip around the sun. 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
0: At 640, 20 to get there by 7 o'clock. Happy birthday today to June Forrester. Does that name ring a bell with you, June Forrester? She is 70. She is one of four in the group, the Forrester Sisters. All of them were sisters. They had a lot of hits back in the 80s into the early 90s. In fact, for this next segment to celebrate her birthday, we're going to go back to 1991 for this top 10 single. In fact, the next 10 minutes, if you are married, if you've ever been married, maybe you're on the other side of that, maybe you're into your second, third, don't judge, fourth, fifth, my dad was married five times. This next 10 minutes is going to be all for you, and it starts with the Forrester Sisters from 1991 on June Forrester's 70th birthday, singing about men. A song, by the way, that was written by two men and sung by four women. I don't know. You do the math.

0: Forrester Sisters from back in 1991 on June Forrester's 70th birthday, a song that just bears it all for us men. We have our faults. Women, of course, they are fault-free.
1: Love and marriage, they go together like a horse and carriage.
0: So, you know, my wife Jennifer sent me this clip from a Jeff Foxworthy stand-up routine, and at the bottom it says, "I'm thinking this reminds you of me." Well, let's listen to it together.
2: Women always have more questions than men have answers to. Great example of this. 6-7 months ago, I get a text one day. The text says, "Please pray for Tom. He was in a bad wreck." I walk into the kitchen where my wife is. I said, "Hey, I just got a text that said, please pray for Tom. He was in a bad wreck." She said, "Was he driving?" I said, "I don't know. I just got a text that said, please pray for Tom. He was in a bad wreck." "Were Carol and the kids in the car with him?" "I don't know. I just got a text that said, please pray for Tom. He was in a bad wreck." "Were the people in the other car hurt?" "I don't know. I just got a text that said, please pray for Tom. He was in a bad wreck." "What hospital did they take him to?" "I don't know. I just got a text that said, please pray for Tom. He was in a bad wreck." She said, "Well, you don't know anything. What do you know?" "I know you need to pray for Tom. I just got a text that said he was in a bad wreck."
0: Does that remind me of my wife? Joe Cordell, I may need you because this is all I know.
3: I got one little question. It won't take long.

0: Did you mean what you said when you answered me back?
1: This is all I know.
0: And I'm sticking to that.
2: Then sit down, dear, because I brought a notepad.
1: You want a map with every turn? I want to get home. You ask for every detail. I say leave it alone. This is all I know.
0: One more thing. This is

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1: This is all I know.
2: Hey, you know what? At least it has a happy ending. 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
3: All right, you have the right to remain silent. 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
2: 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Brooks and Dunn, they're coming to town soon at Morton Amphitheater.

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0: And we continue to honor the late Dolly Parton. That is 9 to 5. And September 25th is coming up on Friday. That is 9 to 5 day. That's going to be Dolly Parton Day moving forward here at KFKF. And we have a way that you can help us spread her word of literacy. In fact, it's coming up next. We'll give you all the details you need in order to get books to us by Friday. You can still do it. 64 degrees on our way to mostly cloudy and 71 with some patchy fog. That'll all burn off. And then again, mostly cloudy and 71. Kind of like yesterday, just kind of like the little drizzle stuff falling that doesn't even hit the radar. Tonight, mostly cloudy, 57. And then tomorrow, we'll see the sun for hump day, 74 under sunny skies. 64 now in KF country. President Trump speaking at the United Nations General Assembly in New York this morning. Trump will also be meeting with Gulf leaders whose nations have faced the impact as the war with Iran continues. As the administration continues to feud with the news media, the White House is launching Trump TV on YouTube, complete with past presidential moments, administration announcements, and other content updated in real time. Two firefighting crew members dead after their helicopter crashed while battling the Dome Fire in Yosemite National Park. Victims worked for aerospace company Precision. Investigators are looking into what caused that crash. Week two of the NFL season in the books. The Rams, embarrassed in week one by Ed Walker's 49ers down in Australia, took it out on the Giants, 28-6 at SoFi Stadium. Chiefs are back at practice getting ready for their first road game Sunday in Miami. The 2-0 Chiefs are 11.5-point favorites to beat the Dolphins Sunday at noon on KCTV 5. Just past 7 o'clock, 7:01, double-digit favorite are the Chiefs. The Dolphins must really be bad this year, Steve.
1: Yeah, well, I think the Chiefs are looking pretty good right
0: now. They are.
1: 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Apparently, a load of soda spilled here. That's this accident up in the Northland, northbound I-29 at Barrie Road. A semi carrying a load of soda crashed, and I guess quite the sticky cleanup there. And they had all lanes blocked earlier this morning. This happened about 2 this morning. It's still the right lane blocked, northbound I-29. The exit ramp to Barrie Road still closed there as well, so still pretty slow past that. Trying to recover now. Looks like wrapping up a crash westbound 50 Highway just before 470 and Lee's Summit, and westbound 470 past Raytown Road. Crash now moved to the right shoulder after blocking the right lane initially. And now another wreck here. What's going on? Westbound 435 at Quivira. 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

Luke Combs, Sleepless in a Hotel Room. He's going to be here on May 15th at Arrowhead Stadium as the concerts are back. 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That's what we're doing right now with Guess the Celebrity. Are you ready? Okay, here we go. A pair of tickets for Clint Black and Midland. They are going to be together October 10th at Ozarks Amphitheater. That's quickly becoming a nice venue that we have concerts for. We'll also throw you a family four-pack of tickets for the Doubleheader Smackdown. That's coming up Friday night at Flying H Drag Strip in Odessa. Sounds like a lot of fun. So here we go. It is Guess the 90s Sitcom Star. I'm going to play a little clip from a 90s sitcom. If you can give me the actor, the character, or the TV show, one of three ways that you can win. And of course, if you get all three, we call that the trifecta. So here comes the

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0: You're on KFKF. Who are you?
3: Alicia,
0: what town do you live in?
3: I live in Leavenworth, Kansas.
0: Okay, Alicia from Leavenworth, actor, character, or sitcom? Maybe you know all three. Well, what can you tell me?
3: Joey from Friends.
0: Do you know the actor's name?
3: I can't think of the actor's name.
0: Oh, you were that close to a trifecta. It's Matt LeBlanc.
3: Matt LeBlanc. Dang it.
0: They actually did a show, and I watched it. It was pretty good. About real-life Matt LeBlanc starring in a sitcom. I can't remember the name of it, but it was really funny. Episodes, I think, was what it was called.
3: Okay, I'll have to check it out.
0: Go back and check that out. It was pretty funny stuff. You have won the tickets for Clint Black in Midland Saturday, October 10th at Ozarks Amphitheater, and a family four-pack of tickets for the doubleheader SmackDown Friday night at the Flying H Drag Strip in Odessa. What do you think of that?
3: Ooh, I'm pumped.
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0: 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The first time you heard this.

0: we talking about here? What are we talking about here? Joey from Friends?
1: How you doing?
0: Yeah, what you talking about? What you talking about, Willis? I don't know what we're doing. It's kind of off the tracks right now, off the rails. That was the latest from Low Cash, what we're talking about on 94.1 KFKF. 734, 26 to get there by 8 o'clock. We're going way back the other way, all the way back to September 22nd, 1979, for the number one song in KF country. That's coming up next. Jackie's got the nitty-gritty for Music City, and it is the first day of fall. We'll celebrate all that coming up next and get it in before 8. First, let's get an update on traffic. Steve's in the Sky Cruiser.
2: 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There's no ice storm out here, I don't think. Man, you'd think the way we're driving here it is. Westbound I-70 just before Little Blue Parkway. Another crash there. That's on the left shoulder. Traffic really slowing past that. Looks like they just cleared a wreck that was blocking the left lane. Northbound I-49, right about 140th Street. Big backup left behind there. And also had an accident still working on the right shoulder. Westbound 470 past Raytown Road just before Blue Ridge. That's still backed up the 50 highway. 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Steve Parker in the Security Bank of Kansas City Sky Cruiser on 94.1 KFKF.
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15: At 7:42, 18 to get there by 8 o'clock, we roll the clock to the Wayback Machine. When I started doing this for a living, well, it really wasn't a living, it was a part-time gig that turned into a full-time job. I was only 15. 1979 was the year. September 22nd was the day, and the number one song in the country came from Mo Bandy and Joe Stampley. They did a lot of songs together as Mo and Joe. Just good old boys. Nothing to see here. It's all fine. Mo and Joe, just good old boys. It's a song you heard first on KFKF. And you know what? You still do.

0: Nothing to see here, just good old boys. It's Mo Bandy and Joe Stampley at 94.1 KFKF, Kansas City's best country variety. 7:45, Dale Carter Morning Show. And gosh, I wanted to change something there and I don't have time. Oh well, we're just going to roll with the flow and know that we have a gigantic mistake coming. Okay, see if you can pick what the gigantic mistake is because it's coming up. You know, sometimes this microphone doesn't have an eraser on it. You know, we just go with the flow around here. 64 on our way to 71. Mostly cloudy day today. Tonight, mostly cloudy, 57. We might see the sun tomorrow for hump day. Becoming sunny and 74. Kenny Chesney checks in from the road on the road to Arrowhead Stadium in Kansas City. I know Kenny very well, and I know he's very excited about it. That's coming up here in the next half hour. Get a new Kia with lifetime oil changes and tire rotation at Bob's Site Independence Kia. Trust their tradition, and that's no BS. Jackie, good morning.
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0: Today is Founders Day at KFKF. You know, we went on the air in May of 1963, and the guy who put us on the air, Uncle Teddy, Ted Kramer, is celebrating his 92nd birthday today. Happy birthday, Ted Kramer.
1: A very happy birthday. I love that y'all are still country.
0: Ted is still on the air. Last I heard, every day at the Froggy Station in Parkersburg, West Virginia, still doing the midday show every day.
1: That's incredible. See, I've got goals. Talk about suspense. We should be talking about whether Ella Langley and Choosin' Texas are still at number one, but we can't. The Billboard Hot 100 Top 10 announcement is delayed this week because of the Rosh Hashanah New Year. It'll be released later today, and rumor has it's still number one.
0: Well, I hope so. By the way, on our calendar, it is 2026. On the Jewish calendar, this will be year 5787.
1: All right. So many fans wanted tickets to see Kenny Chesney and Eric Church at the Gillette Stadium in Foxborough. They've added another show in August of next year. That's going to make Kenny's 25th and 26th appearance at the home of the Patriots, where he holds the record for the most concert.
0: And he'll be at Arrowhead Stadium on the hottest day of 2027. We know it's going to be July 24th. Those tickets go on sale Friday.
1: Salt Lake City is getting another date on Garth Brooks' growing tour. And did you hear? Garth is also releasing a vinyl edition of his double live album.
0: Still cashing in on 35-year-old hits. You go, Garth.
1: I hate to hear that there's tea being spilled with Dolly's family. Her nephew, Brian Seaver, her head of security for the last 20 years, and the one that announced her death, says he's been fired. Brian's blaming it on Dolly's longtime manager.
0: F is for family.
1: And those Dolly dolls we talked about last week sold out in just hours after being released.
0: By the way, we were on Channel 5 yesterday on MyKC Live at 9 o'clock talking about the Dolly book drive that continues. The mound of books in the radio station is growing.
1: Oh, I'd love it. Finally, the Grand Ole Opry is remembering Charlie Pride tonight with the help of his son Dion, Darius Rucker, Neil McCoy, Pam Tillis, and many others. I'm Jackie Lucky, back tomorrow with more news and dish from Nashville for KF Country.
0: Okay, did you catch the big hairy mistake? And I guess peeling the curtain back a little bit, this is a replay of what we do at 5:45 with Jackie, because we know that the same people listening at 5:45 aren't necessarily listening at 7:45. This is not Rosh Hashanah. It is Yom Kippur. So there you go. You got a Catholic boy here on the radio. I have to rely on other people to gather that information for me, and they failed me. One thing they did not fail me on, this is the first day of fall, right? September 22nd, first day of fall. Are we sure about that? Please, somebody let me know.

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1: It's beginning to look a lot like autumn. Leaves fall from every tree. Let's throw them up there. Hurry so no one.

0: Myers, Luke Bryan. This is 94.1 KFKF, Kansas City's best country variety. Just past 8 o'clock, we'll call that 8:01, 64 degrees. On our way to a mostly cloudy day today, it's 71. Tonight, mostly cloudy, down to 57. Definitely going to feel like fall tonight. And then tomorrow, we'll see some sunshine up to 74. Pretty good run of weather coming our way. 64 now in KF country. A man dead following a shooting in KCK. Police called to North 18th in Longwood yesterday. That's where they found a man who'd been shot to death during the shooting. A KCK public schools bus was struck by a stray bullet, but thank God nobody on board was injured in that shooting. A heated argument to blame for a campus lockdown at KCK Community College. Police were called to the main campus learning commons about 10 o'clock yesterday morning after somebody pulled a gun on another person during an argument. Both people involved in the fight taken into custody. One of them was arrested. No shots fired during the incident, and the lockdown was quickly lifted. Royals getting ready for their final homestand. They'll host the White Sox for three. Then they'll wrap the season with three against Cleveland. Cleveland and Chicago are coming down to the wire for the AL Central crown. Cleveland has a one-game lead on the White Sox going into tonight's game. Royals and White Sox first pitch at 6:40 at Kauffman Stadium. Come see if the Royals can play spoiler, because that's about all they have left to play for. 8:02 at KFKF. We are deep into this rush hour. Steve Parker's watching you from the Sky Cruiser.
1: 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It's been kind of a busy Tuesday drive, especially early on. Still wrapping up a crash. Actually, it looks like they finally cleared it. Westbound 470 just before Blue Ridge Boulevard. Had a truck on the right shoulder there. Still pretty slow back toward 50 Highway, but should improve now. Southbound 435 down to Midland Drive. Heavy into that construction. And really slow from the Northland. Southbound I-35 from Parvin Road on down. Well, pretty much all the way down to the Bond Bridge. 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

0: The pride of New Franklin, Missouri, over by Boonville. That is Sarah Evans. Suds in the Bucket at 94.1 KFKF, Kansas City's best country variety. Coming up on 8:17, Dale Carter Morning Show. And while Kenny Chesney is not from this area, he's kind of made this area a second home. We've been hanging out with Kenny Chesney since the 1990s, back when he had hair. He took a couple of years off from the big stadium tours. We kind of sparked that by our football, the soccer thing that we did at Arrowhead Stadium. In fact, we couldn't even call it Arrowhead Stadium back then. We had to call it Kansas City Stadium. Well, now it's back to Arrowhead. The Chiefs are 2-0 in football at Arrowhead Stadium, and the big concerts are coming back. We know that Luke Combs is going to be here on May 15th, and on July 24th, Kenny Chesney is coming to town.
1: Yeah, next summer, we just announced it, and Eric Church, who honestly does not have to do it, but he is, and he's built this wonderful, beautiful audience, in his own right.
2: Yeah.
1: And then we have the wonderful Sheryl Crow, and a guy named Graylin James, who's just getting started. So next summer is going to be, we're very grateful we played 2 years.

0: especially when it's going to be so hot and sweaty. Again, the hottest day of the year, probably, because Kenny always seems to pick the hottest day of the year. A lot of Kenny stuff going on here. They're going for number one on Carry On, and they're going to release a brand new song on Thursday to radio only. The streaming sources, they have a way to get these things, but they're telling us this will be a radio exclusive on Thursday, so we'll play that for you Thursday morning, and then the tickets for the Arrowhead show go on sale on Friday. 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
0: And if everything lines up correctly, this will be the number one song in the country when the new chart comes out next week. Carry On, Kenny Chesney. He's back in a big way. 94.1. 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

0: There's Alan Jackson at 94.1 KFKF, Kansas City's best country variety. Dale Carter Morning Show getting you through this Tuesday morning, the very first day of fall in 2026. Many times on this show, we use the term making lemonade out of lemons. In fact, that is an old saying in radio, because as things are going to crap, you got to figure out a way to present them on the air. We made a really big mistake earlier this morning. And so before we turn things over to Ed Walker, we are going to take the lemons, squeeze them, and make lemonade out of lemons. If you don't know what I'm talking about, stick around and you will soon find out. Let's find out about traffic. How we wrap up, Steve?
1: 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We have an accident here as we finish up southbound I-35 just before Armor 210. Only the left lane's blocked now, and that's an improvement because only the right shoulder was getting you by initially. So you're backed up through the I-35-29 interchange, I-35 back almost to Choteau, I-29 back to North Oak. 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

0: there's Dylan Scott. This is 94.1 KFKF, Kansas City's best country variety. It's 8:41, 19 to get there by 9 o'clock. We were all set to do this big bit about something that I don't think any of us who work in this building know anything about. The show prep service that I use said today was Rosh Hashanah, the Jewish New Year, and so we went with that. Jackie Lucky tried to correct me and say, no, it's really Yom Kippur. And I'm like, Jackie, you don't know what you're talking about. This is from the show prep service. Surely they know what day it is. They were wrong. So we were going to do this big funny bit about Jewish New Year and what year it really is on their calendar versus ours, and kind of tie it into Dick Clark's New Year's Rockin' Eve and all that kind of stuff. And then, you know, we find out that truly it is Yom Kippur. So I've done a little bit of research on this because, you know, I don't like to be wrong twice. It is the holiest, most solemn day of the year in Judaism. And it started on sundown on Sunday, and it concludes at nightfall, or concluded at nightfall last night. So technically, we're already over Yom Kippur. So maybe you don't have to have repentance and all that, and introspection and fasting and all that. But if you are going to fast, here is my recommendation to you. Fly JetBlue, because they won't get your meal right anyway.
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0: 94.1 KFKF. I really could have used the help of Ray Benson from Asleep at the Wheel. He was the only guy I could find country music-wise who's Jewish. He could have told me. He's hanging out at the House of Blue Lights, Asleep at the Wheel on KFKF. Face of your booth.

0: There you go. Ray Benson and Asleep at the Wheel, House of Blue Lights. Ray, I could have used you this morning. You would have kept me away from the train wreck. 847, 13 to get there by 9 o'clock. Yep, I think we've done enough damage for the day. Ed Walker's coming in next. Have a fantastic day.
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the city's best country variety, 94.1 KFKF. Those Rascal Flatts. Good morning, it's Ed Walker. If you had a Monday like I had, you know what we're going to do? We're going to put that to bed. We're going to pretend like it never happened. Of course, that would make today Monday.

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0: Mostly cloudy, staying cool through much of today with a high 71 and a very light north wind. Cloud cover will likely stick with us again to our low 56. Sunny, a little just Dan Holiday in the DM Injury Law Weather Center.
1: All right, thanks a lot, Dan. 64 now in Lenexa. Oak Grove's at 64. 64 in Bonner Springs. Here in the heart of Westport at 94.1 KFKF. 65 degrees. Ella Langley and Morgan Wallen. 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

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George Strait and Carried Away. Good morning, it's Ed Walker. This Riley Green song is it's just one of the most perfect, fun songs. You even got a little nod to Toby Keith at the end. I like it. Riley Green, this is Thinking.

0: Kansas City's best country variety. 94.1 KFKF. Chris Stapleton here October 9th and 10th at Morton Amphitheater. 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The concert calendar. You should probably not leave and check this one out instead from Cody Johnson. It's a fun one. Here's Horseback in KF Country.
1: He's a ranch hand in a pinch, man. Hotter than the red on a cattle brand. Cause she's a gold digger with a quick trigger. 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

Kansas City's best country variety, 94.1 KFK. If there goes Darius Rucker. Don't forget, we got the Mind Bender coming up here about 12:15-ish. Lots of goodies for you. Today's question has to do with splurging women. And, of course, we'll narrow it down, make it as easy as possible. We'll play around 12:15. Ella Langley choosing Texas in KFK.

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14: Kansas City weather.
15: Mostly cloudy, staying cool through much of today with a high 71 and a very light north wind. Cloud cover will light to low 56. Sunny, a little bit warmer on Wednesday with a high 74. I'm meteorologist Dan Holliday in the DM Injury Law Weather Center.
16: Thanks a lot, Dan. Very mild around the metro. 66 in Liberty, 66 in Paola. 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

Kansas City's best country variety, 94.1 KFKF. Luke Combs, he will be here May 15th at Arrowhead. All the information right there at KF in the concert calendar. Getting back in its saddle in KF Country.

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0: 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NASCAR is coming to American Freight Furniture and Mattress at Independence. 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She'll be there live Sunday on the 27th from 11 to 1 at American Freight in Independence. You can meet NASCAR Truck Series driver Spencer Boyd from noon to 1. 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Jordan Davis now. Here's Singles You Up in KF Country.
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0: cloud cover and cooler air is certainly giving us a break from the heat wave we dealt with for much of the summer. Fall officially around p.m. tonight. Today's high 71. It'll be cloudy down to 58 tonight and sunny 74 on Wednesday. I'm meteorologist Ann Holliday in the DM Injury Law Weather Center.
1: So we are still in summer for another few hours. That's nice. So actually, take a look at these temperatures. Not bad for summer. 66 in Overland Park, 67 in Blue Springs. Harrisonville, you're at 69, 69 here in Westport at 94.1 KFKF. 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

Langley on 94.1 KFKF. Loving life again. On the way, we got the Mind Bender, a pair of tickets to go see Clint Black in Midland. That's coming up Saturday, October 10th at the Ozarks Amphitheater. Also going to get you four tickets to the 5th Annual Cass County Sheriff's Rodeo at the Harrisonville Rodeo Grounds, Friday, October 2nd. That's all on the way with the Mind Bender, about 12:15-ish. And today's question has to do with splurging women. So there you go. Now you know. It's Alabama and KF Country. I'm

back before the war. Yeah, your uncle and I made quite a pair, flying F-15s through hostile air. He went down, but they missed me by half. He'd always stop right there and say,

0: straight in college.
1: That was Mama's dream.
0: But I was on my way to anywhere else when I turned 18. Cause when you got a fast car, you think you got everything.

Kansas City's best country variety, 94.1 KFKF. We're going to play the Mind Bender next. Again, today's question has to do with splurging women. Makes sense of that neck. Let him in anyway.

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4: Well, you know what that means. 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We'll start with call number 10 at 816-394-9400. Up for grabs, pair of tickets to go see Clint Black and Midland, one of my favorite groups. I love Midland. They're playing Saturday, October 10th at Ozarks Amphitheater. Also, you're going to get four tickets to the 5th Annual Cass County Sheriff's Rodeo at the Harrisonville Rodeo Grounds. That's coming up Friday, October 2nd. And of course, as always, if you won anything over the last 30 days, you got to go ahead and sit this one out, all right? So here we go with your mind bender question for today. 40% of women like splurging on this on the weekends. What is it? This answer will make so much sense when you hear it, I swear. 40% of women like splurging on this on the weekends. What is it? Here's your clues. Clue number one, it's shopping. Duh. Clue number two, it's something you can see. Clue number three, it's not clothing. And your Ed Walker bonus clue, which I really hope helps you out, because those first three clues suck. Your Ed Walker bonus clue, it's for inside the house, not outside. 40% of women like splurging on this on the weekends. What is it? Shopping? Something you can see, not clothing. And your Ed Walker bonus clue, it's for inside the house, not outside. All right. I can tell by the phones, this is going to be a tough one, but I know you can do it. 816-394-9400, caller 10. We will start with you. Good luck, Morgan Wallen in KF Country.

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1: Hi, KFKF. 40% of women like splurging on this on the weekends. What is it?
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1: For what?

0: house.
1: There you go. We'll go ahead and give it to you. It's Home Decor. Home Decor. What's your name?
0: Taylor.
1: All right, Taylor, we're going to hook you up. You got a pair of tickets to see Clint Black in Midland Saturday, October 10th at Ozarks Amphitheater. You also got four tickets to the 5th Annual Cass County Sheriff's Rodeo at the Harrisonville Rodeo Grounds. Good job.

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18: The cloud cover and cooler air is certainly giving us a break from the heat wave we dealt with for much of the summer. Fall officially arrives at 7.05 p.m. tonight. Today's high, 71. 74 on Wednesday. I'm meteorologist Dan Holliday in the DM Injury Law Weather Center.
19: All right, thanks a lot, Dan. Olathe, you're at 70, 68 in Lee's Summit. Gladstone, same for you, 68, 70 here in Westford at 94.1 KFKF. How happy are you, Kenny Chesney? Rolling through, and as Dale says, usually when Kenny plays, it's the hottest day of the year. So mark it July 24th to 2027. 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

Kansas City's best country variety, 94.1 KFKF. 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And so you need a song like this one right here from Bo Cephas. 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

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We're not those sorts of folks. We do what we say. So there you go. We're looking forward to giving them a whole lot of books. All the details are right there at kfkf.com. So make sure you check it out. Help out if you can. Great way to honor Dolly Parton and her memory on 925. It's Cole Swindell. Here's Girl Dad in KF Country.

Kansas City's best country variety, 94.1 KFKF. There goes Toby Keith on his first day of fall and Made in America. Today, by the way, is National White Chocolate Day, but it's not really chocolate, is it? No, it's not. And I will die on that hill. Jordan Davis, turn his truck around.

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12: Widespread clouds will stick with us today. Our high temperature in the low 70s with a light north wind. Mostly cloudy overnight. 56. It'll be warmer. Winds 5. I'm meteorologist Dan Holliday in the DM Injury Law Weather Center.
13: All right, thanks a lot, Dan. Let's take a look around. Shawnee, you're at 70, 71 in Grain Valley, 69 in Baser, and here in the heart of Westport at 94.1 KFKF, 71 degrees. Trying to warm up. Not fall yet, not till 7:05 tonight.

Kansas City's best country variety, 94.1 KFKF. Jim's on the way after 2 o'clock. Don't forget, 4:30, year in your ear. Got some goodies for you. 5 o'clock whistles, always a great way to get home happy. That's Luke Bryan, Crash My Party. God bless you. Have a great afternoon. See you tomorrow at 9.

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19: Welcome.

The devil went down to Georgia. He was looking for a soul to steal. He was in a bind because he was way behind and he was willing to make a deal. When he came across this young man sawing on a fiddle and playing it hot, and the devil jumped up on a hickory stump and said, "Boy, let me tell you what. I guess you didn't know it, but I'm a fiddle player too. And if you'd care to take a dare, I'll make a bet with you. Now you play pretty good fiddle, boy, but give the devil his due. I bet a fiddle of gold against your soul, because I think I'm better than you." The boy said, "My name's Johnny, and it might be a sin, but I'll take your bet, and you're going to regret, because I'm the best as ever been."

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And he pulled the bow across the strings and it made an evil hiss. And then a band of demons joined.

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Johnny said, "Devil, just come on back if you ever want to try again. 'Cause I told you once, you son of a gun,

KF. Jim Daniels here, ready to welcome fall to the area and say goodbye to summer. Sorry, summer, I just can't love you anymore. It's Ella and Morgan on KF.

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Kansas City's best country variety, 94.1 KFKF. Join me, Jim Daniels, at 4:30 for a year in your ear. And a shot at winning tickets to see Clint Black in Midland at the Ozarks Amphitheater from KFKF.

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3: Widespread clouds will stick with us today. Our high temperature in the low 70s with a light north wind. Mostly cloudy overnight, your low 56. It'll be warmer Wednesday with a high 74. Sunny on Thursday and 75. I'm meteorologist Ann Holliday in the DM Injury Law Weather Center.
4: We've got 70 in Overland Park, 72 here in Westport. And Bailey Zimmerman, where it ends on 94.1 KFKF.

Garth Brooks ain't going down till the sun comes up on 94.1 KFKF. Jim with you. These days, sun going down earlier, coming up later. In fact, the autumnal equinox takes place just a few minutes after 7 tonight, which marks the official beginning of fall. Bonfire season is here with Country and She Knows, and it's Luke Bryan on KFKF.

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0: 94.1 KFKF, Kansas City's best country variety. I'm Jim Daniels. There's Brooks and Dunn with Ain't Nothing About You. They're bringing that hit song and so many more to Morton Amphitheater on October 2nd. Following that show with Chris Stapleton, October 9th and 10th, and Thomas Rhett, October 23rd. Still lots of great fall concerts with KFKF.
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3: 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Kansas City weather.
4: Cloudy and cool for the rest of the afternoon. Tonight, our low temperature falls to 56. It'll be on Wednesday with a high 74. Dry weather Wednesday night down to 55, and Thursday's high 75. I'm meteorologist Ann Holliday in the DM Injury Law Weather Center.
5: We got 70 in Buckner, 73 here on the Plaza with a little bit of blue trying to peek on through the clouds. 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

0: 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I'm Jim Daniels. After a blistering hot summer, I know I'm not the only one ready for fall beginning today. 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
3: Standing by with our first check on traffic for this afternoon. 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Good afternoon, Steve.
4: 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Really great start here to the Tuesday afternoon drive. A couple of stalled cars out here. Of course, a little slowing. Southbound I-49 down to 155th. Southbound I-35 down to 119th. But really looking good. 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

Sunday between 11 and 1. You can also meet NASCAR Craftsman Truck Series driver Spencer Boyd. And, of course, they've got some great deals for you there at American Freight Furniture and Mattress in Independence as well with K.

0: 94.1 KFKF. Riley Green made his debut on The Voice. What's he want people to take away from the show?
1: Well, I like to try to make people feel something. You know, I hope there's a moment in the show where it makes you want to cry, and hope there's a moment that makes you want to hold the drink up in there.
0: Riley, say drink. This is Think As You Drunk I Am on KFKF.

94.1 KFKF with Eric Church. He's going to be one of Kenny Chesney's special guests at Arrowhead Stadium next year. Tickets go on sale Friday. 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

0: Lay and Be Her on Kansas City's Best Country Variety, 94.1 KFKF. Jim Daniels here, and well, there's a lot of people that would like to be Ella Langley, at least be where she is on the Billboard Hot 100 charts. Number one as of today for 23 weeks straight, which means she now holds the record for the most weeks at number one for a song. Second to that is Mariah Carey with her Christmas song or whatever the heck you want to call it. And who knows, she may ratchet up a couple more number one weeks this upcoming holiday season, what have you. But right now, Ella, yeah, she is the queen of the Hot 100, 23 weeks. No one has ever done that before. So congratulations to Ella. And you know what? Get a couple more weeks there and hold Mariah back. I would be totally on board with that. But if you're on board with making a road trip to Ozarks Amphitheater Saturday, October 10th, to see Clint Black and Midland in concert, stick around. Your chance to win tickets coming up with Year in Your Ear in just a few minutes from now. Standing by with a check on traffic, Steve Parker in the Security Bank of Kansas City, KFKF Sky Cruiser. Steve?
1: 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Starting to see some slowing now. Have a stalled car. I think I mentioned this last time. Maybe I didn't. Anyway, eastbound 435 past home. Stall on the right shoulder. There really wasn't a slowdown then, but yeah, I knew there would be. And there is now back to state line eastbound on 435. Really slowing down into that construction zone. Northbound 435 up there to Midland Drive, but still don't have any accidents working. 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
11: Kansas City weather.
12: Cloudy and cool for the rest of the afternoon. Tonight, our low temperature falls to 56. It'll be sunny, a little bit warmer on Wednesday with a high 70. Weather Wednesday night down to 55, and Thursday's high 75. I'm meteorologist Ann Holliday in the DM Injury Law Weather Center.
13: We've got 72 degrees.
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13: This afternoon, you can win a pair of tickets to go see Clint Black with special guest Midland Saturday, October 10th at Ozarks Amphitheater. I'm going to share a few facts about a specific year. Play three number one songs from the same year. When the third number one song begins, that's when I'll start looking for caller number 10 to tell me the year in your ear. High on the bestseller list, Dolores Claiborne by Stephen King and The Pelican Brief by John Grisham. Johnny Carson retired from The Tonight Show and handed the baton off to...
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13: Big at the box office...
19: Did you rub my lamp?
13: Disney's Aladdin. Here at home, Missouri voters approved Proposition A... authorizing casino gambling on excursion boats along the Mississippi and Missouri rivers. And the Kansas City Chiefs launched the first Red Friday, selling special Chiefs edition newspapers. And in country music, John Anderson found himself at number one with Straight Tequila Night, the first of three number ones for this edition of...

As long as that radio's working and it picks up 94.1 KFKF, I think you've got yourself a fine, fine automobile there. Aaron Tippin, there ain't nothing wrong with the radio, the second of three number ones for this edition of Year in Your Ear on 94.1 KFKF. Do you believe you know the answer? Would you like to make a road trip to Ozarks Amphitheater October 10th to see Clint Black and Midland? If that checks all the boxes for you, 816-394-9000.

8400, beginning with caller number 10. I am looking for the correct year in your ear. With our third number one, it's Colin Ray, Love Me on KFKF. I read

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1: Hey, and who am I welcoming to the show this afternoon?
2: This is Bob from the Dot.
1: Bob from the Dot. How are you celebrating this first day of fall, Bob?
2: I'm going on a car ride down to Sedalia to watch a granddaughter play soccer.
1: Oh, now that sounds fun. Well, I'd like to send you on another car ride Saturday, October 10th to Ozarks Amphitheater to go see Clint Black and Midland in concert. But first, I got to get you to tell me, what is the year in your ear, Bob?
2: Well, my best estimated guess is 1992, I hope.
1: No. Well, hope is paying off for you, Bob. You're right.
2: All right. I'm digging it down. That's great. Yeah.
1: Next chance to win will be tomorrow morning with Dale Carter shortly after 7. Bob, tell me, what station plays Kansas City's best country variety?
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20: All right, Jim, we're sponsored by Lowe. Still looking pretty good here on the Tuesday drive. Heavy traffic just in the usual spots. Do have one accident working now. It's going to be northbound I-35 past 87th Street. Northbound I-35 past 87th. That's where we have a wreck. Do have a stall northbound I-35 at 635 on the left shoulder. Even the crash isn't really slowing you down much. It looks just like a single vehicle on the right shoulder there at 87th. Eastbound I-70 pretty jammed up out past the sports complex. Stall on the right shoulder of Blue Ridge Cutoff not helping. 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

94.1 KFKF. Scientists have developed mice with brains that are partly human. Now, the scientists knew the mice brains had become human when the mice started to want to do experiments on mice. Next thing, they'll be asking, what kind of human do you want me to be? It's Parker McCollum on

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0: He sounds like he means it to me. That's Johnny Paycheck on the 5 o'clock whistle at 94.1 KFKF, Kansas City's best country variety with Take This Job and Shove It. Wrapping up the 5 o'clock whistle here at KFKF. Hi, this is Jim Daniels, and if you are commuting right now, here's something you should be aware of. Today is not just Tuesday, September 22nd. No, it's also World Car Free Day. Now, Car Free Day, it's nice and all, but not nearly as good as Free Car Day. 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
1: 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Been pretty quiet this afternoon, though. Do have an accident working now. Eastbound 435 past Null. Looks like three vehicles involved up against the median wall there on the left shoulder, so tight squeeze for the left lane. And traffic backing up to about, beyond Metcalf anyway, almost back to Antioch, eastbound on 435. Kind of the spoiler, really, is we've had a lot of the usual heavy traffic, but that's the only accident we've had working. Life is a lot right now. 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
19: Tonight, a mostly cloudy sky with an overnight low of 57. Should be pretty nice, though, if you're heading out to the Royals game this evening. Temperatures in the low 70s, mid-60s throughout most of the game. Tomorrow, sunshine, and 74. Right now, we've got 72 with Nate Smith, World on Fire on 94.1 KFKF.

0: Tim McGraw, Just to See You Smile on 94.1 KFKF, Kansas City's best country variety. I'm Jim Daniels, and this song from Cody Johnson, well, it makes me smile.
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3: One more check on traffic for this evening with Steve Parker in the Security Bank of Kansas City, KFKF Sky Cruiser.
7: 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Still working a crash here on the south side, eastbound 435 past Knoll. It's on the left shoulder, still backing up past Metcalf. And now a late problem, eastbound I-70 just before Lee's Summit Road. Crash in the right lane there, jamming you up. Summer may be over, but savings are heating up at West Shore Home. 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

Kansas City's best country variety, 94.1 KFKF. 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
9: Mostly cloudy tonight and overnight with a low of 57. Might be time to grab an extra blanket or just snuggle a little closer. Tomorrow, sunshine and a high of 74. Right now, we've got 73 in Kansas City. Speaking of snuggling, Kane Brown's got him a woman, a 94.1 KFKF.

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1: Well, I'm about to mark another year, another trip around the sun. 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